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1: Take my money. Well, I'm in need. Yes, it's a trifling friend indeed. Oh, she's a gold digger. Way over time.

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0: Música W.
2: 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Oh shit, oh shit. Oh shit.
3: Are you ready for this?

0: Great track.
1: Oh, mate, love it. It's quality. Listen. Pure quality, bruv.
0: Bruv, what's your name again?
1: What? What's up, son?
0: What's your name?
1: Lee, what's up, son?
0: No, not you, bruv.
1: What?
0: The girl on the
1: Fergie, show. My bad, brother. I start again. I thought you said, what's my name? Why did you say that's my
0: not your name, geezer. How the fuck the girl on the track, mate?
1: Shut up.
0: Blinding son.
1: It's quality, quality.
0: Listen, how's it go?
1: London.
0: No, it's not like that, mate.
1: No,
0: well,
1: no,
0: come on.
1: What?
0: London. That's the one,
1: what,
0: bruv.
1: London?
0: No, bruv. London.
1: Música, solo un espacio bueno para escuchar música y disfrutar. 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

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But if you've made your peace,

It was just two lovers sitting in the car, listening to Blonde, falling for each other. Pink and orange skies, feeling super childish. No Donald Glover. Miss call from my

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She got solar power. 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
1: 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You must think that I'm a fool. You must think that I'm new to this. 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I'm never gonna